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2: You know, one of the things I love doing is reading old reviews by people who had really no business doing reviews, including this Ian McDonald, who wrote Revolution in the Head, The Beatles Records, and the 60s, which Paul McCartney also finds to be a bit of a load of bollocks, too. And the starting point is a Beatles song from the summer of 64 that, like so many songs the Beatles did, they didn't write in the early days. This one from an American rhythm and blues singer-songwriter named Larry Williams from New Orleans. He came with several songs the Beatles tackled, including some John Lennon lead vocals we love. Dizzy Miss Lizzy was one, Bad Boy was another, and this song, Slow Down. Williams did the original Slow Down in 1957, back when rock and roll records had sax solos instead of guitar solos. But here comes George Harrison on lead guitar, and John Lennon delivering the lead vocal, with Paul on bass and Ringo on drums, and George Martin on the piano. And while Ian McDonald, for one, needed to clean the you-know-what out of his ears, I'm pretty sure you're going to want to do what we do. Because while the title is Slow Down, my advice with early Beatles rock and roll records is always the same thing. Turn it up.
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4: A severe thunderstorm watch is in effect. Clouds dominate tonight's forecast with a good chance of showers or a thunderstorm, low of 18 degrees. For tomorrow, mainly cloudy. We could see showers or thunderstorms, some gusty north winds in the morning, high 23 and a humidex of 28. Cloudy Tuesday night, chance of showers, low 15. Cloudy for Wednesday with a high of 25 and clearing Wednesday night, low 14. Sunshine on the way for Thursday with a high of 25.
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4: A severe thunderstorm watch is in effect. Clouds dominate tonight's forecast with a good chance of showers or a thunderstorm, low of 18 degrees. For tomorrow, mainly cloudy. We could see showers or thunderstorms, some gusty north winds in the morning, high 23 and a humidex of 28. Cloudy Tuesday night, chance of showers, low 15. Cloudy for Wednesday with a high of 25 and clearing Wednesday night, low 14. Sunshine on the way for Thursday with a high of 25.
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3: A severe thunderstorm watch is in effect. Clouds dominate tonight's forecast with a good chance of showers or a thunderstorm, low of 18 degrees. For tomorrow, mainly cloudy. We could see showers or thunderstorms, some gusty north winds in the morning, high 23 and a humidex of 28. Cloudy Tuesday night, chance of showers, low 15. Cloudy for Wednesday with a high of 25 and clearing Wednesday night, low 14. Sunshine on the way for Thursday with a high of 25.
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3: A severe thunderstorm watch is in effect. Clouds dominate tonight's forecast with a good chance of showers or a thunderstorm, low of 18 degrees. For tomorrow, mainly cloudy. We could see showers or thunderstorms, some gusty north winds in the morning, high 23 and a humidex of 28. Cloudy Tuesday night, chance of showers, low 15. Cloudy for Wednesday with a high of 25 and clearing Wednesday night, low 14. Sunshine on the way for Thursday with a high of 25.
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But none of it'll last unless you take the reins, take them from the night. Push the pawn right through the pass. And this one's for the silence and the questions that it brings, and the smell of time and the reverence.

This is Cool 94.5. 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

0: Joan Jett, I love rock and roll on Cool 94.5. Good morning. My name is Eric. Happy to be hanging out with you here. It's currently 18 degrees. Going to be a high of 23 today, dropping down to 15 tonight. High of 24 with some sunshine tomorrow for your Wednesday. Far less chance of rainy tomorrow as it is today. That's a weird way to say chance of rain today. Either way, hey, coming up on the show, it's Tuesday, my dudes. All new Founded on Marketplace, all new Wacky World Records. 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Google it trivia at 7:20. Of course, ENN at 7:50. Cool days of the week. Today is somewhat truthful Tuesday, all about dishonesty, which by order of elimination is the second best policy. Of course, we have cool birthdays after that and our daily affirmations bringing up the rear. All that and more right here on Cool.
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0: Queen, we will rock you. We are the champions on Cool 94.5. Good morning, it's Eric here, and coming up on the show, finally a European town just for me. That's right, there's a town in Switzerland that is now handing out fines to pet owners who do not pick up after their pets outside. Oh, I wish we had something like that here. A little bit later after that, we have an update on a previous story. Remember the robo teachers in New York? Well, they are walking that back because everyone was just as outraged as I was. And then a little bit later after that, don't download the Vatican's prayer app because apparently it just had a security leak. So if you're into prayer, you may want to do it the old-fashioned way without a smartphone because it seems much more secure. All that and more right here on Cool.
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1: 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Midwestern and southwestern Ontario health units are calling for change as food insecurity continues to worsen. A joint statement from Grey Bruce, Huron Perth, Middlesex London, southwestern, and Windsor Essex health units says income supports and social assistance rates must be improved across the country. Currently, one in four households is dealing with food insecurity, struggling to afford basic needs. The call to action from the group of health units comes as local food banks report a jump in usage. Palmerston Food Bank co-chair Jill Hope says the number of households receiving assistance increased from 78 during the first 6 months of 2025 to 116 over the same period this year.
2: Most items that are needed in the food bank are things like pasta, rice, peanut butter, cereal, tomato sauce, and we also encourage donations of children's snacks because that helps our families out as well.
1: Hope says financial donations help the organization purchase fresh fruit and vegetables for its hampers. Some Midwestern Ontarians will have a bit of cleanup to deal with this morning. Severe thunderstorms that pushed through the region yesterday, packing torrential rain and strong winds, ended up downing some trees. Owen Sound police had to shut down 6th Street East and 3rd Avenue East last night after a tree came down, damaging hydro lines and blocking the intersection. It's since been reopened. A number of local initiatives in Huron County are splitting more than $145,000 from the province. Huron Bruce MPP Lisa Thompson announced the funding yesterday. $55,000 from the Senior Active Living Center program is going to support programs in Wingham and Blythe. Nearly $17,000 is going to reach Huron to host interactive culinary classes for seniors. And Gateway Center of Excellence in Rural Health will see $25,000 to help seniors learn about new technology to stay connected. Canada-U.S. Trade Minister Dominic LeBlanc is headed to Washington this week. His visit comes amid tense Canada-U.S. relations, worsened by President Donald Trump imposing new 50% tariffs, which are set to take effect on August 19th. Prime Minister Mark Carney has said the two countries have agreed to intensify talks toward a modernized trade deal. Harry Potter fans with a sweet tooth are getting something special from Tim Hortons. The coffee giant is rolling out some new Harry Potter-inspired menu items next month. Restaurants across Canada will have special merch and Hogwarts-inspired treats starting August 12th. It's to mark the 25th anniversary of the first Harry Potter movie. For more on these and other stories, go to cknxnewstoday.ca.
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1: The Toronto Blue Jays got past the Washington Nationals 3-2 last night. Max Scherzer gave up a run on four hits over more than two innings, throwing 75 pitches. It was his first game back since landing on the injured list in mid-June, and it was his 42nd birthday. The Jays will try to keep the momentum going as they send Shane Bieber to the mound for game two of the set tonight. Canada's Leila Fernandez opened her title defense with a first-round win at the D.C. Open yesterday. The 23-year-old from Quebec won the match in 1 hour, 19 minutes. Canadian Ethan Katzberg won the men's hammer throw title at the Commonwealth Games. Canadian gymnasts Lila Monica Fontaine, Jordan Carroll, and Felix Dolcey won gold.
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1: Cloudy today with a high of 23. That'll feel like 30 with the humidity. Tonight, partly cloudy, a low of 15. Tomorrow, mainly sunny with a high of 24. Right now, it's 18.
0: 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Great hits and

The Foo Fighters. That was My Hero on Cool 94.5. Good morning. My name is Eric. It's 6:10. It's currently 18 degrees. It is going to be a high of 23. Another rainy day ahead of us. Popping down to 15 tonight. 24 tomorrow with some sunshine. Here's Kim Mitchell. Go for a soda on Cool. Might as well.

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1: Universal Studios has announced that this year's Halloween Horror Nights will feature a new haunted house based on the Hellraiser franchise. So if you ever wanted to walk through hell, go to Six Flags.
2: LeBron James announced that he is signing with the Philadelphia 76ers. That's right, he's moving from L.A. to Philadelphia to shoot hoops. It's a reverse Fresh Prince.
1: Health officials in San Diego have warned patrons of a deli that they may have come in contact with a rabid bat. Good, that's what I ordered, said RFK Jr.
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Just a reminder that this weekend is our Rockin' Through the Years long weekend. We're going to be starting each hour at Friday after 5 with a 60s, 70s, 80s, or 90s song, and then just keep on rocking through the decades in order. That's right. Brought to you by our friends at the Kinsmen Club of Listowel. The 4th annual Kinsmen Charity Classic is September 26th, listowelkinsmen.org. And by Conway Furniture, just east of Listowel. They've been rocking like the Lazy Boy for almost 60 years now. It's our Rockin' Through the Years long weekend. This long weekend, here's the Guess Who with No Time. No.

0: Finally, a town just for me. Cool 94.5. Good morning. You just heard the Guess Who with No Time. Rock set with the look before that. It's 6:24. It is currently 18 degrees, high of 23 today. Man, I don't know what happened during 2020 that suddenly made pet owners, like, so obnoxious. But for some reason, it feels like once lockdown lifted, everyone decided that, well, I don't have to clean up after my pets in shared spaces anymore. And it seems to be a global issue, so much so that a town in Switzerland decided enough is enough, and the municipality of Chiasso have made it clear that there is now a fine if you're caught leaving your pet's waste around in public. You have to pony up 100 francs, which is about 174 bucks Canadian. And not only that, it's not just the poop, it's the pee as well. If your dog pees on the sidewalk or on the floor somewhere, you're expected to carry a bottle of water with you to pour onto the pee puddle to dilute it. And if it's cleanable, you're expected to clean it up too. Now, I think this is absolutely great. I think something like that should happen here. Too many people let their dogs pee and poop everywhere and do nothing about it. And, you know, maybe people would smarten up if they lost 100 bucks every time they decided to be obnoxious.
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1: 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Midwestern and southwestern Ontario health units are calling for change as food insecurity continues to worsen. A joint statement from Grey Bruce, Huron Perth, Middlesex London, southwestern, and Windsor Essex health units says income supports and social assistance rates must be improved across the country. Currently, one in four households is dealing with food insecurity, struggling to afford basic needs. The call to action from the group of health units comes as local food banks report a jump in usage. Palmerston Food Bank co-chair Jill Hope says the number of households receiving assistance increased from 78 during the first 6 months of 2025 to 116 over the same period this year.
2: Most items that are needed in the food bank are things like pasta, rice, peanut butter, cereal, tomato sauce, and we also encourage donations of children's snacks because that helps our families out as well.
1: Hope says financial donations help the organization purchase fresh fruit and vegetables for its hampers. Some Midwestern Ontarians will have a bit of cleanup to deal with this morning. Severe thunderstorms that pushed through the region yesterday, packing torrential rain and strong winds, ended up downing some trees. Owen Sound Police had to shut down 6th Street East and 3rd Avenue East last night after a tree came down, damaging hydro lines and blocking the intersection. It's since been reopened. A number of local initiatives in Huron County are splitting more than $145,000 from the province. Huron Bruce MPP Lisa Thompson announced the funding yesterday. $55,000 from the Senior Active Living Center program is going to support programs in Wingham and Blythe. Nearly $17,000 is going to reach Huron to host interactive culinary classes for seniors. And Gateway Center of Excellence in Rural Health will see $25,000 to help seniors learn about new technology to stay connected. Canada-U.S. Trade Minister Dominic LeBlanc is headed to Washington this week. His visit comes amid tense Canada-U.S. relations, worsened by President Donald Trump imposing new 50% tariffs, which are set to take effect on August 19th. Prime Minister Mark Carney has said the two countries have agreed to intensify talks toward a modernized trade deal. Harry Potter fans with a sweet tooth are getting something special from Tim Hortons. The coffee giant is rolling out some new Harry Potter-inspired menu items next month. Restaurants across Canada will have special merch and Hogwarts-inspired treats starting August 12th. It's to mark the 25th anniversary of the first Harry Potter movie. For more on these and other stories, go to cknxnewstoday.ca.
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1: Max Scherzer returned to the mound for the Toronto Blue Jays last night, celebrating his 42nd birthday with a win. The Jays opened a three-game set against the Washington Nationals with a 3-2 win. It was Scherzer's first game since going on the injured list in mid-June. Toronto's Shane Bieber is set to pitch in Game 2 of the set tonight. Meanwhile, Jays manager John Schneider says Addison Barger should be ready to go in spring training next year. He had surgery yesterday for an elbow injury, but Schneider says it was just a repair and didn't need full reconstruction. Hammer throw champion Ethan Katzberg added another major title to his collection while Canadian gymnasts racked up 6 medals on a banner day at the Commonwealth Games. Katzberg won the men's hammer throw title with a games record 80.97 meters on his first attempt. Leah Monica Fontaine, Jordan Carroll, and Felix Dulcie captured gold medals in gymnastics.
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1: Cloudy today with a high of 23. That'll feel like 30 with the humidity. Tonight, partly cloudy, a low of 15. Tomorrow, mainly sunny with a high of 24. Right now, it's 18.
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0: Nickelback on Cool 94.5. It's 6:42. It's 18 degrees, high of 23. Gonna be a rainy one today.
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0: Now, I'm not sure how this one didn't sell, but it's back on my main page here. Over in Niles, someone is selling a novelty piggy bank of Prime Minister Brian Mulroney. It's called the Mulloony Bank. It's going to cost you 50 Mulloonies. Maybe they should drop the price a little bit. Up next, we're headed just outside of Palmerston, where someone is selling the sketchiest looking hot tub I have ever seen. Apparently it's damaged, it has missing side panels and exposed plumbing, and the photos show that it's all rusty on the inside. It's free. In fact, they're offering you $50 to take it, and then it's yours. And so will be the bacterial infection. Finally, don't get fooled by this one, my friend. Someone in Paisley is selling one of those off-brand bootleg plug-and-play video game systems. It's called the Wireless 60. It's supposed to look like a Nintendo Wii, but it's very noticeably not one. It costs $25, and you'd be overpaying because you'll be playing some hacked, glitchy version of Contra on it or whatever. That's all for Found It on Marketplace for today. Join me again on Thursday for some more local treasures.
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2: Over in Poland, they finally managed to recognize and process a world record from way back in February, where a fella spent 2 hours and 12 minutes completely buried in snow to break a Guinness World Record. He's one of those endurance dudes who loves doing these kinds of stunts. He already broke a record years ago for the longest duration full body contact with ice at 5 hours, so clearly this dude loves the cold. Hey, pretty soon we're going to be dealing with snow and ice, and quite frankly, after the summer we've had, I can't wait.
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1: 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One in four households across the region experienced food insecurity in 2024, and local food banks say the pressures behind that figure are becoming increasingly visible in Midwestern Ontario. Food programs in Palmerston, Arthur, and Huron-Perth report serving more families, including households with two working adults who still can't keep pace with rent, groceries, and other essential expenses. At the Huron County Distribution Center, Executive Director Chris Allen says the growing demand is coming from a much broader range of households than it did in the past.
2: The people that we're seeing even are different than they were. Now it's two-income families. People that are out there doing everything that society tells them, if you do this, you're going to be okay. But they're still coming up short.
1: Allen says demand across the programs it serves has increased by approximately 29% to 30% since he became executive director in May 2025. Now, food banks aren't the only ones sounding the alarm over food insecurity. A group of local health units, including Grey Bruce and Huron-Perth Public Health, have issued a joint statement on the issue. They say food insecurity is driven much more by income than by spending decisions. The health unit wants to see an increase in social assistance rates, improved income supports for low and modest income households, and policies implemented that reduce the cost of housing and essential living expenses. Planned reconstruction will see some Georgian Bluffs sidewalks closed next month. The township says 410 meters of sidewalk along Gray Road 5 and 50 meters along the Highway 6 and 21 corridor will be blocked off starting August 4th. The $100,000 cost is being funded through the Ontario Community Infrastructure Fund. A map of the affected sidewalks and project details can be found on the township's website. Victim Services of Huron-Perth is among several local organizations splitting $145,000 from the Ontario government. Huron-Bruce MPP Lisa Thompson announced the cash yesterday, with Victim Services getting over $32,000. Reach Huron received nearly $16,000 to host interactive culinary classes for seniors, and North Huron $55,000 through the Senior Active Living Center program to support programs in Wingham and Blythe. For more on these and other stories, go to cknxnewstoday.ca.
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1: The Toronto Blue Jays got past the Washington Nationals 3-2 last night. Max Scherzer gave up a run on four hits over more than two innings, throwing 75 pitches. It was his first game back since landing on the injured list in mid-June, and it was his 42nd birthday. The Jays will try to keep the momentum going as they send Shane Bieber to the mound for game two of the set tonight. Canada's Leila Fernandez opened her title defense with a first-round win at the D.C. Open yesterday. The 23-year-old from Quebec won the match in 1 hour, 19 minutes. Canadian Ethan Katzberg won the men's hammer throw title at the Commonwealth Games. Canadian gymnasts Lila Monica Fontaine, Jordan Carroll, and Felix Dolce won gold.
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1: cloudy today with a high of 23. That'll feel like 30 with the humidity. Tonight, partly cloudy, a low of 15. Tomorrow, mainly sunny with a high of 24. Right now, it's 18.
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Smashing Pumpkins with 1979 on Cool 94.5. I saw the sneak preview yesterday of this Thursday's Cool Pet of the Week. I'm telling you, you are going to fall in love with it just like I did. Shout out to Adopt a Pet, Pet Rescue in Lucknow, and the great Canadian dog food. Kathy does such a fantastic job. Here's David Bowie. It's Heroes on Cool.

0: David Bowie on Cool 94.5. That was Heroes. My name is Eric. It is 7:13. Good morning. It's 17 degrees. I'm looking out the window here. It is very gray outside. A repeat of yesterday. Going to be a high of 23. Chance of rain today dropping down to 15 tonight. And boy, I would imagine, I make no guarantees. I am not a meteorologist. But because of that barometric pressure giving me a pressure headache right now, I would imagine that probably means it's going to rain at some point.
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0: It's time for the topic du jour on Cool 94.5. Well, today I have a question that may not apply to the younger generation. This may only apply to those of us 30 and older who lived with non-digital technology at some point. Topic du jour, question of the day: what album have you bought more than once? Those of us who had cassettes, those of us who had records, remember how sometimes you got that album that you really love and you wear right through it. Then you gotta go get it again. Then you wear through that one. Then you gotta go get it again. Then you wear through that one. I don't know how many editions of Steve Earle's Copperhead Road I amassed over the years. I had a tape back in the day and that wore out. I had a CD that actually got scratched up because, you know, children don't know how to handle CDs. So that's one that I bought a few times. I think Master of Puppets, Metallica, that was another one I've purchased many, many times. But what about you? What album have you bought more than once? Give me a shout on the Palmerston Home Hardware text line. That's 1-877-945-2855.
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1: Good morning. It's 7:23. It's 17 degrees, high of 23 today, dropping down to 15. Going to be a rainy one for you. And here is your question. Should you choose to answer it, you little genius? Which planet in our solar system has the highest sustained wind speed? I'll give you the answer after the news.
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1: 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Midwestern and Southwestern Ontario health units are calling for change as food insecurity continues to worsen. A joint statement from Gray, Bruce, Huron, Perth, Middlesex, London, Southwestern, and Windsor Essex health units says income supports and social assistance rates must be improved across the country. Currently, one in four households is dealing with food insecurity, struggling to afford basic needs. The call to action from the group of health units comes as local food banks report a jump in usage. Palmerston Food Bank co-chair Jill Hope says the number of households receiving assistance increased from 78 during the first 6 months of 2025 to 116 over the same period this year.
2: Most items that are needed in the food bank are things like pasta, rice, peanut butter, cereal, tomato sauce, and we also encourage donations of children's snacks because that helps our families out as well.
1: Hope says financial donations help the organization purchase fresh fruit and vegetables for its hampers. Some Midwestern Ontarians will have a bit of cleanup to deal with this morning. Severe thunderstorms that pushed through the region yesterday, packing torrential rain and strong winds, ended up downing some trees. Owen Sound police had to shut down 6th Street East and 3rd Avenue East last night after a tree came down, damaging hydro lines and blocking the intersection. It's since been reopened. A number of local initiatives in Huron County are splitting more than $145,000 from the province. Huron Bruce MPP Lisa Thompson announced the funding yesterday. $55,000 from the Senior Active Living Center program is going to support programs in Wingham and Blythe. Nearly $17,000 is going to reach Huron to host interactive culinary classes for seniors. And Gateway Center of Excellence in Rural Health will see $25,000 to help seniors learn about new technology to stay connected. Canada-U.S. Trade Minister Dominic LeBlanc is headed to Washington this week. His visit comes amid tense Canada-U.S. relations, worsened by President Donald Trump imposing new 50% tariffs, which are set to take effect on August 19th. Prime Minister Mark Carney has said the two countries have agreed to intensify talks toward a modernized trade deal. Harry Potter fans with a sweet tooth are getting something special from Tim Hortons. The coffee giant is rolling out some new Harry Potter-inspired menu items next month. Restaurants across Canada will have special merch and Hogwarts-inspired treats starting August 12th. It's to mark the 25th anniversary of the first Harry Potter movie. For more on these and other stories, go to cknxnewstoday.ca.
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1: Max Scherzer returned to the mound for the Toronto Blue Jays last night, celebrating his 42nd birthday with a win. The Jays opened a three-game set against the Washington Nationals with a 3-2 win. It was Scherzer's first game since going on the injured list in mid-June. Toronto Shane Bieber is set to pitch in Game 2 of the set tonight. Meanwhile, Jays manager John Schneider says Addison Barger should be ready to go in spring training next year. He had surgery yesterday for an elbow injury, but Schneider says it was just a repair and didn't need full reconstruction. Hammer throw champion Ethan Katzberg added another major title to his collection while Canadian gymnasts racked up 6 medals on a banner day at the Commonwealth Games. Katzberg won the men's hammer throw title with a games record 80.97 meters on his first attempt. Leah Monica Fontaine, Jordan Carroll, and Felix Dulce captured gold medals in gymnastics.
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1: Cloudy today with a high of 23. That'll feel like 30 with the humidity. Tonight, partly cloudy, a low of 15. Tomorrow, mainly sunny with a high of 24. Right now, it's 18.
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Duran Duran, and it's not Duran Duran, it's Duran Duran. That was Hungry Like the Wolf on Cool 94.5. Good morning, it's 7:38. Google it trivia. Which planet in our solar system has the highest sustained wind speed? If you guessed Neptune, you would be correct. Look at you, you little genius, you. Here's Neil Young, keep on rocking in the free world.

0: Neil Young, Keep on Rockin' in the Free World, and Doot Doodaloot Doo Doot Doo on Cool 94.5. 7:42. It's currently 17 degrees, high of 23, dropping down to 15 tonight. Hope you're having a good one so far. Looks like it's going to rain. My apologies if you have a barometric pressure headache, much like I do. We're going to get through it. It's going to be okay. Topic du jour, what album have you bought more than once? For me, it's Steve Earle's Copperhead Road. Jane texted in. She said, good morning, Eric. Good morning, Jane. She says, my album is Pink Floyd, The Wall. That is definitely a good choice. A misunderstood album, especially nowadays. Seems that people are just taking pot shots at it, you know? Got a text in. Good morning, Eric. Kathy here. Good morning, Kathy. She says, I wore out Supertramp, Crime of the Century. That's a great album. That is a fantastic album. Bloody Well Right is probably one of my favorite songs ever. She then said, hubby said his would be Red Rider, Avenue A, replaced it four times. Another good one. Tom Cochran. Let's see, any other answers here? No, that seems to be it. That's what happens sometimes. Give me a shout on the Palmerston Home Hardware text line. That's 1-877-945-2855. Topic du jour, question of the day. What album have you bought more than once?
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0: Sometimes you just need the facts, no matter how weird they might be. 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
1: Good morning. I'm field reporter Fernando Jaguar with your ENN breaking news. As a bald man, it's always fascinating to see the lengths people go to in order to avoid looking like me. Wrestler turned actor John Cena says his two hair transplants completely changed his life. Yeah, at first he was a muscular, good-looking, successful millionaire, but now he's, a far less insecure, muscular, good-looking, successful millionaire.
0: ENN.
1: For all the people who keep texting in saying I bully Tom Holland too much, Holland admitted that sometimes it's hard to promote a movie because several of his were complete crap. Hey, he said it, not me. Oh no, it's a billion-dollar corporate slap fight. Warner Brothers has launched a lawsuit against Amazon, alleging that Amazon is seeking to, quote, pirate away employees, unquote. Whatever that means. Sounds like Warner Brothers is mad that all their employees are jumping off before the bubble bursts. Either way, I have no dog in the fight, and I hope both companies go bankrupt. And that's all in the news today. I'm field reporter Fernando Jaguar, and may God help us all.
0: ENN. 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Every hour, we'll start with a 60s, 70s, 80s, or 90s song, then continue through each decade in that order. It's a long weekend of wall-to-wall classics.
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1: With an update from CKNXNewsToday.ca, I'm Miranda Chant. Trade talks with the U.S. could be happening this week. Canada-U.S. Trade Minister Dominic LeBlanc, along with the country's chief trade negotiator to the United States, Janice Charette, are heading to Washington this week. LeBlanc's office did not comment on how long he will be away or who he's meeting with. The trip to the U.S. comes as tensions between the two countries remain high. Last week, U.S. President Donald Trump signed an executive order to impose a new 50% tariff on some Canadian goods. The new levies are to come into effect August 19th. Area health units and food banks are sounding the alarm over increasing food insecurity. Public health units across southwestern and midwestern Ontario issued a joint statement yesterday calling for improved income supports and social assistance rates. The group says one in four households struggle to afford basic needs such as food and housing. That's putting major strain on local food banks. Arthur Food Bank President Shauna Lougheed estimates that nearly half of its clients are now families with two working parents or guardians.
2: We're a small town, and from 24 to 26, and that goes to the end of April because it's just the first quarter of 26, we've grown 34% in families.
1: In our daily poll question powered by Walkerton Toyota, we're asking if you think income supports and social assistance rates should be improved to help address increasing food insecurity. Answer at cknxnewstoday.ca/poll. The province is giving more than $145,000 to help support initiatives in Huron County. Huron Bruce MPP Lisa Thompson announced the funding yesterday. It included cash for North Huron, Victim Services of Huron Perth, Reach Huron, and Gateway Center of Excellence in Rural Health. The funds will be used for programs that help seniors and community improvements. Georgian Bluffs residents are being reminded about upcoming sidewalk closures. Starting August 4th, 410 meters of sidewalk along Gray Road 5 and 50 meters along the Highway 6 and 21 corridor will be blocked off. The $100,000 cost is being funded through the Ontario Community Infrastructure Fund. They came for the World Cup, but now they don't want to return to their home countries. Immigration, refugees, and Citizenship Canada has confirmed 175 people who flew to Canada for the soccer tournament have since claimed asylum. The highest number of claimants came from Ghana, followed by Colombia, Egypt, and Kenya. For more on these and other stories, go to cknxnewstoday.ca.
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1: The Toronto Blue Jays got past the Washington Nationals 3-2 last night. Max Scherzer gave up a run on four hits over more than two innings, throwing 75 pitches. It was his first game back since landing on the injured list in mid-June, and it was his 42nd birthday. The Jays will try to keep the momentum going as they send Shane Bieber to the mound for Game 2 of the set tonight. Canada's Leila Fernandez opened her title defense with a first-round win at the D.C. Open yesterday. The 23-year-old from Quebec won the match in 1 hour, 19 minutes. Canadian Ethan Katzberg won the men's hammer throw title at the Commonwealth Games. Canadian gymnasts Lila Monica Fontaine, Jordan Carroll, and Felix Dolcey won gold.
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1: Cloudy today with a high of 23. That'll feel like 30 with the humidity. Tonight, partly cloudy, a low of 15. Tomorrow, mainly sunny with a high of 24. Right now, it's 18.
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Billy Joel, that was My Life on Cool 94.5. Good morning. It's Eric here. It's 8:09. It's currently 18 degrees. Still got a ways to go. Maxing out at 23 today with some rain. Hey, coming up in just about 4 minutes, we have an update on a previous story. Apparently, there will not be any robot teachers in New York. That's up after Foreigner. This is Hot-Blooded on Cool 94.5.

0: We have an update on a previous story. Apparently, the robot teachers are a no-go. Cool 94.5. Good morning. It's 8:14. You just heard Foreigner with Hot Blooded. My name is Eric. 18 degrees, high of 23. Sometime within the last couple of weeks, I was talking about that rural school district in New York that was planning on putting all of its new funding money into hiring AI robot teachers to teach classrooms full of students. Now, I thought it was a bad idea. You thought it was a bad idea. The internet thought it was a bad idea. The people of New York thought it was a bad idea. Well, now the school district thinks it's a bad idea, too. So the district made a Facebook post, which was so much of a hot topic that it ended up getting deleted. They said that they were halting plans because, as it turns out, they're struggling to work through enhanced student data privacy agreements. You know what that means? That's fancy talk for all the parents said, keep your freaking robots away from my child or else you'll hear from my lawyer. So maybe that money can now be invested into the actual teachers. I mean, it's bad enough these days being a teacher as it is. Can we give them some sort of support, please?
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Blue Rodeo, till I am myself again on Cool 94.5. Good morning, it's Eric here. It's 8:20, and just a reminder that if you're already looking to plan out your weekend, you know where to go. Our community calendar at cool945.ca. Click the little tab that says events, and everything is all there. Bob is your metaphorical uncle. 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For the love of Canadian furniture, here's Madness. 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
2: Good morning. It is 8:24. Currently 18 degrees, high of 23 today. Environment Canada saying some rain ahead of us, which is super cool because I'm looking out the window here and everybody's out on these pickleball courts over by FE Medill. The fact that it's foggy outside, the fact that it's terrible outside, apparently does not stop pickleball. So God bless them. I don't even think they can see. And they are just playing anyways. All it takes is for one of these people to get beaned in the head and then goodbye pickleball for the summer. Kevin texted in a little while ago saying it's pretty foggy in spots in the Auburn, Blythe, Whitechurch area. If you're driving, please be careful. And now on to our cool days of the week. Somewhat Truthful Tuesday is all about dishonesty, which by order of elimination is the second best policy. Has anybody lied to you lately? Tell me all about it if they have. Give me a shout on the Palmerston Home Hardware text line. That's 1-877-945-2855. I will not release any names. You don't have to worry. If you want to remain anonymous, you can choose that. And we'll read some stories about lying.
3: Just like that?
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1: With an update from CKNXNewsToday.ca, I'm Miranda Chant. One in four households across the region experienced food insecurity in 2024, and local food banks say the pressures behind that figure are becoming increasingly visible in Midwestern Ontario. Food programs in Palmerston, Arthur, and Huron Perth report serving more families, including households with two working adults who still can't keep pace with rent, groceries, and other essential expenses. At the Huron County Distribution Center, Executive Director Chris Allen says the growing demand is coming from a much broader range of households than it did in the past.
2: The people that we're seeing even are different than they were. Now it's two-income families. People that are out there doing everything that society tells them, if you do this, you're going to be okay. But they're still coming up short.
1: Allen says demand across the programs it serves has increased by approximately 29 to 30% since he became executive director in May 2025. Now, food banks aren't the only ones sounding the alarm over food insecurity. A group of local health units, including Grey Bruce and Huron Perth Public Health, have issued a joint statement on the issue. They say food insecurity is driven much more by income than by spending decisions. The health unit wants to see an increase in social assistance rates, improved income supports for low and modest income households, and policies implemented that reduce the cost of housing and essential living expenses. Planned reconstruction will see some Georgian Bluffs sidewalks closed next month. The township says 410 meters of sidewalk along Gray Road 5 and 50 meters along the Highway 6 and 21 corridor will be blocked off starting August 4th. The $100,000 cost is being funded through the Ontario Community Infrastructure Fund. A map of the affected sidewalks and project details can be found on the township's website. Victim Services of Huron Perth is among several local organizations splitting $145,000 from the Ontario government. Huron Bruce MPP Lisa Thompson announced the cash yesterday, with Victim Services getting over $32,000. Reach Huron received nearly $16,000 to host interactive culinary classes for seniors, and North Huron $55,000 through the Senior Active Living Center program to support programs in Wingham and Blythe. For more on these and other stories, go to cknxnewstoday.ca.
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1: Max Scherzer returned to the mound for the Toronto Blue Jays last night, celebrating his 42nd birthday with a win. The Jays opened a three-game set against the Washington Nationals with a 3-2 win. It was Scherzer's first game since going on the injured list in mid-June. Toronto's Shane Bieber is set to pitch in Game 2 of the set tonight. Meanwhile, Jays manager John Schneider says Addison Barger should be ready to go in spring training next year. He had surgery yesterday for an elbow injury, but Schneider says it was just a repair and didn't need full reconstruction. Hammer throw champion Ethan Katzberg added another major title to his collection, while Canadian gymnast racked up 6 medals on a banner day at the Commonwealth Games. Katzberg won the men's hammer throw title with a games record 80.97 meters on his first attempt. Leah Monaco Erica Fontaine, Jordan Carroll, and Felix Dulcie captured gold medals in gymnastics.
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1: Cloudy today with a high of 23. That'll feel like 30 with the humidity. Tonight, partly cloudy, a low of 15. Tomorrow, mainly sunny with a high of 24. Right now, it's 18.
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0: Cool 94.5. That was Huey Lewis in the News with Heart and Soul. My name's Eric. It is 8:44. Hope you're having a good one so far. Seems a little foggy out there in some areas. Please slow down, drive carefully, get those lights on, make sure we all get home at the end of the day. It's currently 18 degrees, going to be maxing out at a high of 23 today with some rain, dropping down to 15 tonight. Tomorrow's looking like more of the same, high of 24 with sunshine dropping down to 14. I guess that's not more of the same. That is vastly different than what we're getting today. Thursday, 25 and sunny. Friday, 26 and sunny. Saturday and Sunday, 25 and 23 with some rain. And then a little bit of sun and cloud on Monday, high of 24.
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4: All right, who has a birthday on July 28th? Well, Jacoby Shaddix, the singer from Papa Roach, turns 50 today. Happy birthday to him. Sally Struthers from All in the Family turns 79 today. Happy birthday to her. Jim Davis, the guy who created Garfield, turns 81 today. Happy birthday to him. Canadian icon Terry Fox would have turned 68 today. Happy birthday to him. The creator of Peter Rabbit, Beatrix Potter, would have turned 160 today. Happy birthday to her. And Margaret of Durazzo, Queen of Naples and Hungary, would have turned 679 today. So, if you or someone you know are celebrating a birthday, party like you're turning 679.
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It's the last call of the port for the Anchors Away adventure. 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

Well, you heard the last call at the port. 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Lynn Holm of Goderich. Congratulations, Lynn. Better luck next time to everybody else. Good thing you still have an opportunity at 4 and at 5 today. You hear the last call at the port. You text the word Voyage to the Palmerston Home Hardware Studio line, 1-877-945-2855, for a chance to qualify. We'll be announcing the winner on September 12th from Expedia Cruises' new location in Owen Sound. You might be getting a $5,000 cruise for two on Norwegian Cruise Lines, including a $1,000 credit for airfare, and cool945.ca for all the details on that. Peter Gabriel.

0: Well, don't download the Vatican's app because apparently it has had a really bad security leak. Cool 94.5, good morning. It's 9:21, 18 degrees, high of 23 today. And I have to navigate this because it is some tricky subject matter, and of course, I'm not in the business of making fun of anybody's beliefs here. But I do have one question. If you are Catholic and you don't download the Vatican's official prayer app, does that mean your prayer doesn't count? Was there some sort of 11th commandment I didn't know about that included two-factor authentication and a Wi-Fi signal? Right? The new Click to Pray app has people praying that their data won't get harvested by hackers after a leak exposed over 700,000 people's names, addresses, emails, ages, everything. And all I can think is, thank God it's not a confessional app because then everybody would be in trouble. But I can't help but wonder what exactly a prayer app will do that regular prayer will not do. Can anybody answer that question for me?
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0: 5440, that was Ocean Pearl on Cool 94.5. Good morning! My name is Eric, it's 9:33. It's now time for our daily affirmations. And the problem with life, the thing they never tell you about, is that sometimes self-improvement is as slow as molasses. Sometimes you're going to be putting the work in, and you're not going to see the results right away. You're going to have to put the work in, and put the work in, and put the work in. And some days you're going to look and you're going to go, wow, this work has gotten me nothing. I've been putting in all this effort. I've been trying to improve myself and it's gotten me nowhere. And sometimes it looks like that. At first, you got to work hard because in order to do the stuff you've always wanted to do, you got to do some stuff you've never done before. So I got you. I'm here with you. Whatever you're going through today, just know that you are in my thoughts. And that is all for our daily affirmations for today. Join me again for some more tomorrow.
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0: Glass Tiger, Don't Forget Me When I'm Gone on Cool 94.5. And don't forget me when I'm gone, because we done reached the end of the line for the show for today. Thanks for hanging out with me. I will be back tomorrow, same bat time, same bat channel, for your Wednesday. So have yourself a wonderful day, a wonderful afternoon, a wonderful evening, and a wonderful night. And we'll talk next time. Later, skater.
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7: Cloudy today with a high of 23. The humidity going to make it feel like 30. Tonight, partly cloudy, a low of 15. Tomorrow, mainly sunny, a high of 24.
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Cool 94.5, you could be off on a 7-night cruise for two thanks to Norwegian Cruise Lines. It is our Anchors Away adventure. If you want to win, you just got to be listening for the last call at the port. That happens around 9 a.m., 4 p.m., and 5 p.m. every weekday. And then you got to text in the word voyage to the Palmerston Home Hardware Studio line. 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
6: Cloudy today with a high of 23. The humidity gonna make it feel like 30. Tonight partly cloudy, a low of 15. Tomorrow mainly sunny, a high of 24.
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1: With an update from CKNX News Today.ca, I'm Janice McKay. Progress is being made for thousands of Grey Bruce residents looking for a family doctor. Grey Bruce Ontario Health Team Executive Director Lindsay Johnson updated Grey County Council, revealing that over 9,000 local residents have been connected to a primary care provider over the past 18 months.
2: And we are now 40% of the way there to our larger goal of attaching over 23,500 Grey Bruce residents to primary care.
1: Thanks to recent base funding increases to $7 million, the team has successfully cleared the local Healthcare Connect wait list for anyone registered prior to 2025 and is now working through newer registrants. According to a new survey done by CAA South Central Ontario, almost all Ontario drivers have seen dangerous driving, but far fewer admit to it. The survey, which took into account the last year of driving, showed 96% of drivers stated they've witnessed some form of dangerous driving over the last year. 78% of those asked witnessed speeding, 69% aggressive driving, 68% saw unsafe lane changes, and 67% witnessed distracted driving. However, the data flips when drivers were asked if they themselves committed any of these acts. Only 57% admitted to engaging in at least one dangerous driving behavior. That number rose to 62% among those aged 18 to 34. 3 days of events are planned in Owen Sound as the Emancipation Festival celebrates its 164th year.
3: The festival, described by organizers as the longest continuously running emancipation celebration in North America, is this weekend. Activities begin Friday evening with Speaker's Corner at Grey Roots Museum and Archives, which will explore the legacy of freedom seekers through presentations from educators, historians, and descendants. The annual Freedom Walk will leave Grey Roots on Saturday morning before the main festival and picnic, which runs 10 a.m. to 4:30 at Harrison Park. For CKNXNewsToday.ca, I'm Adam Bell.
1: Bruce Power's nuclear security team played host to a massive interagency tactical skills exchange competition July 22nd and 23rd. It brought together teams from industry partners and law enforcement from across Ontario and New Brunswick. It included head-to-head competitions at the on-site firing range at Bruce Power. Also, industry vendors showcased the latest tactical response gear. This year, the OPP, Tactics and Rescue Unit, earned top spot, with the Bruce Power Nuclear Security Team 1 placing third. And the CKNX News Today question of the day, powered by Walkerton Toyota, asks, do you think income supports and social assistance rates should be improved to help address increasing food insecurity? So far, the majority at 52% say yes. 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
3: The Toronto Blue Jays can earn a series victory with another road win tonight over the Washington Nationals. Possibly Shane Bieber's final start as a Jay. His name has been mentioned recently in trade discussions. 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Here on County Fastball, first place Sebringville Sting in Walton at 8. Former Maple Leaf goaltender Michael Hutchinson has announced his retirement. He played 11 NHL seasons, including 4 in Toronto. And across the pond, Zinedine Zidane officially named France's new head coach, while Italy has announced Roberto Mancini as its new manager. The 61-year-old Mancini led the Azzurri to the Euro Championship title in 2021, but shockingly resigned 2 years later. For CKNX Sports, I'm Adam Bell.
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1: Cloudy and humid this afternoon, becoming partly cloudy this evening. Low overnight of 15 degrees. For tomorrow, becoming mainly sunny. High 24 and clear for tomorrow night, low 10. The sunshine continues on Thursday, high 27. And for Friday, more sunshine on the way. High 28. Currently, it's 23 degrees.
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12: Thanks for tuning in. It's Ashley in for Kate. Bryan Adams has a pretty good sense of humor. Back this week in 81 was when he released his second album, You Want It, You Got It. And here's where his sense of humor comes into play. Because he originally wanted to call the album, Bryan Adams Hasn't Heard of You Either. Now, this was because of how critics felt about his first album. But of course, the record company was like, no, hey, we don't like your sense of humor. We're going to opt for the safer title on this one. You Want It, You Got It. It was also the album that established the sound that he ended up keeping throughout the rest of his career. And Fits You Good, it ended up being his first top 40 here in Canada. It reached number 15 on Billboard's mainstream rock tracks chart, and it starts us off today on the Cool 80s Lunch.

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1: Cool 94.5 weather.
8: Cloudy and humid this afternoon, becoming partly cloudy this evening. Low overnight of 15 degrees. For tomorrow, becoming mainly sunny. High 24 and clear for tomorrow night, low 10. The sunshine continues on Thursday, high 27. And for Friday, more sunshine on the way. High 28.
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0: It's the Cool 80s Lunch. Devo co-founder Gerald Caselli celebrates his birthday today, so we're going to take it back to 1980 and Devo's Freedom of Choice album, which of course contained their biggest hit, which also made them kind of a one-hit wonder band, as it was their only hit. Now, while it was their only hit, Whippets was actually the first song that used a synthesizer as the lead instrument. And while many people believe that the song was, you know, about adult fun, it wasn't, although Devo didn't have an issue with letting people believe that it was, as they kind of didn't want to ruin it by saying what the song actually was about. They also played into that in the music video, deciding to feed into the popular misconception and having a lot of fun while creating said video. Devo's Whip It is up next on the Cool 80s Lunch.
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1: Another day, another worthy song in the spotlight, one about which one reviewer from the music paper Cashbox said, "Would you believe a happy song about death?" Another music writer from Record World said, "It's not only musically excellent, it's accessible and commercial enough to hit as a single." And that it was, in England at least, in parts beyond in the summer of 72, the only single release from the Pink Floyd album they called Obscured by Clouds. It was the first song since See Emily Play back in 1967 by Pink Floyd to get any real radio play in North America. It's Roger Waters on acoustic guitar and bass and lead vocals, singing about memories of a man in his old age, including his own father, who was a conscientious objector to the war, drove an ambulance during the Blitz in London, only to change his position, join the army, go to war in September 43, only to be killed by war 5 months later when Roger was just 5 months old. It not only left Roger without a dad, but a career's worth of lyrics, including this Pink Floyd song from the summer of 72 that he would call Free Four. Introduced with a Cockney accent, the song that goes 1, 2, 3, 4.
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7: Cloudy and humid this afternoon, becoming partly cloudy this evening, low overnight of 15 degrees. For tomorrow, becoming mainly sunny, high 24 and clear for tomorrow night, low 10. The sunshine continues on Thursday, high 27, and for Friday, more sunshine on the way, high 28.
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Enjoy the rest of your afternoon. Chris is going to get you through it. And don't forget to be listening for the next Last Call at the Port. 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

Hey, it's Chris, and don't forget that this Friday, starting at 5, we'll be rocking through the years on Cool 94.5, 60s, 70s, 80s, 90s, and in that order. 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And Conway Furniture, just east of Listowel. They've been rocking like a lazy boy for almost 60 years for bringing this to you. Here's the Doobie Brothers on Cool. We'll be right back.

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It seems like millennials are taking after their parents more than they might realize, especially when it comes to the sale of one item. And it kind of makes sense. We'll get to that after Doug and the Slugs and Depeche Mode. 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

0: If there's one thing millennials hate to be reminded of, it's that they're exactly like their boomer parents. But you know what? This one's going to be tough to try to argue against. Cool 94.5. Just heard from Doug and the Slugs. Hey, it's Chris. And yeah, believe it or not, minivan sales are up a lot. And it kind of makes sense when you really think about it. So I was actually talking with somebody who is in that millennial age range, and every now and then when it gets brought up about being compared to, say, their parents who happen to be boomers and they drove around in minivans, you used to scoff or get laughed at, that kind of thing. But the way things have been going, the minivan is getting a bit of a resurgence because of a number of things. One is the storage. Like, it's hard to argue against it when you compare it to something like an SUV. And another thing is the price point. On average, they are around $5,000 less than those SUV crossover kind of things. And now they're being offered in hybrid or electric. So on the one hand, you go, do I really want to act like my folks? On the other hand, it's tough to argue against it. But I will say this, automakers, if you really want to win us over, bring back the Dustbuster design.
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8: Cloudy and humid this afternoon, becoming partly cloudy this evening. Low overnight of 15 degrees. For tomorrow, becoming mainly sunny. High 24 and clear for tomorrow night, low 10. The sunshine continues on Thursday, high 27. And for Friday, more sunshine on the way. High 28.
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0: working just as hard through the workday as you. 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

0: Age of Electric, it's cool, 94.5, and another scam to be made aware of, as in, make sure you're safe and keep that old wallet safe, okay? This one involves Pumpkin Fest. Yeah, Port Elgin Pumpkin Fest actually issued a statement saying that there's this email address being circulated around that has no affiliation with the organizers, and do not reply to or send anything to that email address. So it's just a good reminder that you should always be double, triple checking everything to make sure it's legit before you hit send. And if you want to read up on this story, we got you covered over at cknxnewstoday.ca. My name's Chris Theragood, next on Cool.
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A group that will be in Toronto in just a couple of weeks, because hard to believe we're that close to August, after a group that'll be in Kitchener in October, and Jay Giles Band, It's Cool, 94.5.

0: Ooh, maybe add a little magic to your breakfast. Cool 94.5 with Supertramp. Hey, it's Chris, and if you didn't hear, yeah, Tim Hortons has announced a new partnership with Harry Potter. It's going to be starting on August the 12th in celebration of Back to Hogwarts, as well as the beloved brand's 25th anniversary. And you can get all kinds of fun stuff, whether it's a specialized cold drink or how about a donut that matches your favorite house, like the Gryffindor strawberry cheesecake or the Ravenclaw blueberry donut. Or how about Timbits? Yes, the Golden Snitch caramel Timbit, as well as a limited edition Golden Snitch Timbit holder. Cannot wait for August 12th. You'd be magical to me. Just bring back the walnut crunch. Make it permanent. Come on.
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6: Becoming partly cloudy overnight with winds becoming light and a low of 15. Sunshine dominates the forecast for tomorrow. High 24 and a humidex near 28. Remaining clear for Wednesday night. Low near 10 degrees and sunshine for Thursday. High up to 27. On Friday, sunny with a high of 28.
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0: Cool 94.5, Franz Ferdinand, Take Me Out, and this would be a fantastic weekend out. The Exeter Rodeo. Yeah, it's happening August 8th and 9th, and Cool wants to send you there. All you have to do, text the word rodeo to the Palmerston Home Hardware Studio line, 1-877-945-2855. On Friday, like this Friday, Eric will be announcing the winners, and maybe it'll be you. So in the meantime, if you want to read up on the Exeter Rodeo, for that, just head over to cool945.ca. We've got more posted there. Now, when it comes to trying to win or get in on something pretty amazing, we'll have another chance with the Anchors Away Adventure from Cool 94.5. We're going to get to that after the news. Neil Young and Linkin Park.
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1: 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The Ministry of Labor investigating a fatal electrocution in Durham today. West Grey police say a worker died around noon when a boom lift hit a hydro wire. The incident knocked out power across much of West Grey for several hours, but has since been restored. Further details have not been released as the investigation continues. A man fleeing police sped along an Owen Sound sidewalk, forcing pedestrians, including a family with a small child in a stroller, to jump out of the way. Police tried to arrest a suspect for allegedly breaching bail conditions late Sunday afternoon, but the man resisted arrest and took off in a pickup truck, hitting a police cruiser and nearly hitting officers before allegedly driving on the sidewalk. Nobody was hurt. Soon after, investigators discovered the suspect's electronic GPS ankle monitor was removed and the vehicle was found abandoned. OPP K-9 officers and aviation resources were brought in and a suspect was eventually arrested. A 24-year-old Owen Sound man, already facing numerous drug and weapons-related charges, faces additional charges. Due to a serious risk to the public, the man was referred to the Intensive Serious Violent Crime Bail Program, which handles high-risk and repeat offenders. The Grey Bruce Ontario Health Team says the long wait to secure a family doctor in the region is starting to shorten. Speaking to Grey County Council Thursday, Executive Director Lindsay Johnson said they were able to attach many residents to primary care providers over the past 18 months.
2: We actually have now attached over 9,000 local residents to primary care, so a physician or nurse practitioner.
1: Anyone on the Healthcare Connect waitlist prior to 2025 has been cleared, and the team has a new interim goal to attach another 9,000 patients this fiscal year. Over 16,000 residents across Grey and Bruce counties are still without a regular provider. 3 days of events are planned in Owen Sound as the Emancipation Festival celebrates its 164th year.
3: The festival, described by organizers as the longest continuously running emancipation celebration in North America, is this weekend. Activities begin Friday evening with Speaker's Corner at Grey Roots Museum and Archives, which will explore the legacy of freedom seekers through presentations from educators, historians, and descendants. The annual Freedom Walk will leave Grey Roots on Saturday morning before the main festival and picnic, which runs 10 a.m. to 4:30 at Harrison Park. For CKNXNewsToday.ca, I'm Adam Bell.
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3: Shane Bieber on the bump for the Blue Jays as they look to earn a series victory over the Washington Nationals. This could be Bieber's final start as a Jay. His name has been mentioned in trade discussions leading up to the deadline. First pitch at 6:45 on AM 920 CKNX. The Sebringville Sting look to pad their lead atop the Huron County fastball standings. They're in Walton tonight against the Brewers at 8. Defenseman Cal Foote is heading back overseas after signing a one-year contract with Sweden's Färjestad. Foote was acquired last year after being charged alongside four former Canadian World Junior teammates in connection with an alleged 2018 incident in London. And LIV Golf is reportedly set to cancel its season-ending team championship in Michigan. The reported move would leave LIV with two events remaining in this season while questions continue about the league's future and funding beyond this year. For CKNX Sports, I'm Adam Bell.
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1: Becoming partly cloudy overnight with winds becoming light and a low of 15. Sunshine dominates the forecast for tomorrow. High 24 and a humidex near 28. Remaining clear for Wednesday night. Low near 10 degrees and sunshine for Thursday. High up to 27. On Friday, sunny with a high of 28. Currently, it's 23 degrees.
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How amazing would that be? Well, first you have to qualify, so make sure you're listening weekdays at 9 a.m., 4 and 5 p.m. And when you hear that last call at the port, text the word VOYAGE to the Palmerston Home Hardware studio line, and congratulations going out to Tucker King of Fordwich for qualifying this afternoon. Now, like we were saying, your chances to qualify come weekdays at 9, 4, and 5, so there is one more chance to qualify a little bit later on this afternoon, or you can always head over to cool945.ca. Read up on this fantastic prize, the Anchors Away Adventure from Cool 94.5, Expedia Cruises, and Norwegian Cruise Lines. 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
1: I found me a reason, so check me tomorrow. 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

0: Cool 94.5, Matthew Good Band, Hello Time Bomb. And keep in mind that Matt Good and his band, slightly different but still Matt Good, will be at Lucknow's Music in the Fields at the end of August. And that show, the lineup, looks pretty solid. So if you want more on that, head over to musicinthefields.ca. Hey, it's Chris, and it is that time of year. Everyone seems to be traveling, and I know some people are going to be taking off soon for their big vacation. But when it comes to you, if you are going to be traveling internationally, make sure you double check the old passport. I know some people who came right down to the wire, and you don't want that extra added stress. But when it comes to reapplying for the passport, well, some of that stress might be alleviated just a little bit. If you missed it, it was announced earlier today that the feds are doing away with the cap for online applications. So before, for renewals, it was capped at around 2,000 people per day. Now they're going to be doing away with that for those who are eligible. And also keep in mind, this only applies to adults for now. They're actually mulling whether or not those 16 and under could be able to do this too. Now, if you want to read up on this whole story, we're going to have more over at cknxnewstoday.ca, but still, not a bad step in the right direction, I think.
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8: Becoming partly cloudy overnight with winds becoming light and a low of 15. Sunshine dominates the forecast for tomorrow. High 24 and a humidex near 28. Remaining clear for Wednesday night. Low near 10 degrees and sunshine for Thursday. High up to 27. On Friday, sunny with a high of 28.
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0: Sweeney Todd, Roxy Roller, Cool 94.5. Hey, it's Chris, and yeah, if you missed it, wasn't that long ago that Rogers announced they're going to be increasing the fees for Sportsnet Plus? Well, now that partnership with Amazon Prime Video when it comes to streaming games, it's actually been expanded. So they're going to be broadcasting Wednesday night games and 3 playoff series. We'll have more on that with news, sports, and weather, plus another chance for you to qualify for the Anchors Away adventure after Bon Jovi on Cool.
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1: With an update from CKNXnewstoday.ca, I'm Janice McKay. The Ministry of Labor is investigating a fatal workplace injury which occurred in Durham around noon today. West Grey police say the worker was electrocuted when a boom lift contacted a hydro wire. Power was knocked out for much of West Grey for a few hours, but then restored. Police are not sharing any further information at this point. More than 9,000 residents across Grey and Bruce counties have successfully secured a primary care provider over the past 18 months, marking a significant step toward regional healthcare access. Grey Bruce Ontario Health Team Executive Director Lindsay Johnson says they've now attached over 9,000 local residents to primary care, or 40% of the over 23,500 residents who were waiting for a doctor. They cleared the Healthcare Connect wait list for community members who had registered prior to 2025.
2: It was just over 5,400 Grey Bruce residents on the Healthcare Connect list, and we were able to either attach them all to primary care locally, or if they had moved or had already been attached, clear them from that wait list.
1: The team has a new interim target to connect an additional 9,000 individuals to primary care in the current fiscal year. Well, it's never too late to try something new, and a new community project in Bruce County aims to prove that. Organizers from Sheeter and the Bruce County Museum are inviting anyone 55 plus to sign up for a 10-week free workshop series in theater, song, and storytelling. Participants will collaborate to write and rehearse original work, leading up to a public showcase at the Bruce Power Theater November 24th. People can register at brucemuseum.ca. The Own Sound Emancipation Festival returns this weekend with 3 days of historical presentations, music, and community activities. The weekend begins Friday with Speaker's Corner at Grey Roots Museum and Archives. A Freedom Walk takes place from Grey Roots at 8:30 Saturday morning, traveling through Inglis Falls and finishing in Harrison Park, where the main festival will run from 10 a.m. to 4:30 p.m., including entertainment, storytelling, food vendors, information booths, races, raffles, and prizes. Bruce Power's nuclear security team played host to a massive interagency tactical skills exchange competition July 22nd and 23rd. It brought together teams from industry partners and law enforcement from across Ontario and New Brunswick. It included head-to-head competitions at the on-site firing range at Bruce Power. Also, industry vendors showcased the latest tactical response gear. This year, the OPP, Tactics and Rescue Unit, earned top spot, with the Bruce Power Nuclear Security Team 1 placing third. 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So far, the majority at 52% say yes. To answer and for more news, go to CKNXNewsToday.ca.
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4: The Toronto Blue Jays can earn a series victory with another road win tonight over the Washington Nationals. Possibly Shane Bieber's final start as a Jay. His name has been mentioned recently in trade discussions. 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Here on County Fastball, first place Sebringville Sting in Walton at 8. Former Maple Leaf goaltender Michael Hutchinson has announced his retirement. He played 11 NHL seasons, including 4 in Toronto. And across the pond, Zinedine Zidane officially named France's new head coach, while Italy has announced Roberto Mancini as its new manager. The 61-year-old Mancini led the Azzurri to the Euro Championship title in 2021, but shockingly resigned 2 years later. For CKNX Sports, I'm Adam Bell.
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3: Cool 94.5 weather.
1: Becoming partly cloudy overnight with winds becoming light and a low of 15. Sunshine dominates the forecast for tomorrow. High 24 and a humidex near 28. Remaining clear for Wednesday night. Low near 10 degrees and sunshine for Thursday. High up to 27. On Friday, sunny with a high of 28. Currently, it's 23 degrees.
3: 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From Expedia Cruises, Air, Land, and Sea Vacations, Owen Sound, Norwegian Cruise Lines, and Cool 94.5. 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

Cool 94.5, along with Expedia Cruises, Land, Sea, and Air, Owen Sound, and Norwegian Cruise Lines want to send you on a 7-night cruise for two. 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Now, what you have to do? 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
2: I went to Hawaii on vacation. I'd never been. I went down to the beach, white sand beaches, and you could swim with sea turtles. The government in Hawaii, anywhere that you could swim with sea turtles, has had to put up signs. And those signs read simply, please do not touch or ride the sea turtles. First of all, I had never even considered it till you mentioned it. That seems like a second or third generation sign. Like, I don't know how much better we can phrase it. Just some guy arguing with his wife on the beach, like, no, Camille, if God didn't want us to ride them, why'd he build those sweet saddles on their backs then? Yeah. Checkmate, I'm gonna be a sea cowboy and you can't stop me this time. We're the only people on Earth that would go down to the beach on vacation, look an endangered animal in the face and go, hey! I'm gonna ride the heck out of you.
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10: Yeah, it's Saturday, September the 26th. 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
10: 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What we have going in there is we're going to do barbecue, awards, closing ceremonies, and then the weekend never ends is going to be playing a pub night, which everyone's welcome to come to just to celebrate the event.
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11: Becoming partly cloudy overnight with winds becoming light and a low of 15. Sunshine dominates the forecast for tomorrow, high 24 and a humidex near 28. Remaining clear for Wednesday night, low near 10 degrees, and sunshine for Thursday, high up to 27. On Friday, sunny with a high of 28.
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0: Cool 94.5 with Heart. And don't forget to check out the latest cool pet of the week at cool945.ca. And I say that because this is going to be one of those weeks where it feels like everybody's just kind of all over the place. Remember that week that's always in between, say, Christmas and New Year's, where a lot of people have it off and they're not sure what day it is, that kind of thing? This feels like the summer equivalent of that. A lot of people have time off. It's a long weekend. Should you be wearing pants? I'm not going to tell you what to do. But what you should really do is head over to cool945.ca and check out the cool pet of the week. We partnered up with Adopt-A-Pet Pet Rescue in Lucknow and the Great Canadian Dog Food, trying to find the perfect forever home for these animals. And we keep track of the past pets as well. But the latest cool pet of the week, we'll be posting that on Thursday at cool945.ca. All right, that does it for me. I am taking off for the night. Thanks so much for tuning in. It's Cool 94.5. Have a great evening. And as always, drive safe.
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2: Salve! Anthony here. I was looking forward to a lovely afternoon of watching unmotivated combat at the Colosseum. Little did I know, it's Audience Participation Day. And guess whose seat number they pulled? Had they said something on the radio, I probably would have stayed home, stomped some grapes, folded some togas. But no, not a word. Nice, kitty.
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3: Salve, Anthony here. 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But no, not a word. 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
4: Becoming partly cloudy overnight with winds becoming light and a low of 15. Sunshine dominates the forecast for tomorrow. High 24 and a Humidex near 28. Remaining clear for Wednesday night. Low near 10 degrees and sunshine for Thursday. High up to 27. On Friday, sunny with a high of 28.
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4: Becoming partly cloudy overnight with winds becoming light and a low of 15. Sunshine dominates the forecast for tomorrow. High 24 and a humidex near 28. Remaining clear for Wednesday night. Low near 10 degrees and sunshine for Thursday. High up to 27. On Friday, sunny with a high of 28.
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